Never put on my leg, never put on my leg, never put on my leg, never put on my leg, never put on my leg, never put on my leg, never put on my leg, never put on my leg, never put on my leg, never put on my leg, never put on my leg, never put on my leg, never put on my leg, never put on my leg, never put on my leg, never put on my leg, never put on my leg, never put on my leg, never put on my leg, never put on my leg, never put on my leg, never put on my leg, never put on my leg, never put on my leg, never put on my leg, never put on my leg, never put on my leg, never put on my leg, never put on my leg, never put on my leg, never put on my leg, never put on my leg, never put on my leg, never put on my leg, never put on my leg, never put on my leg, never put on my leg, never put on my leg, never put on my leg, never put on my leg, never put on my leg, never put on my leg, never put on my leg, never put on my leg, never put on my leg, never put on my leg, never put on my leg, never put on my leg, never put on my leg, never put on my leg, never put on my leg, never put on my leg, never put on my leg, never put on my leg

roir an oxoroid, bat na haig morid, a main jar roir an oxoroid, a count a gani goid, a main jar roir an oxoroid, is bat na haig morid, a main jar roir an oxoroid, count

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0: Jean Sarah, Mabel Carter, Agar Carter Family, et Rounez ar maouezet un anao degez brasor. Mabel, quand des doigts récénés guitare d'Ibar, à Savo Diazézou à Runtri, à couscoudé et chomo et ce des breurs Kair A.P. Carter. 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
1: Well, the history of the Carter family goes right back to the very grassroots of country music. They're here tonight, Mother Mabel and Helen and Anita. Mabel, I've often wondered if you do any of the old original Carter family songs.
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